0: I would recommend that we put the unit back in operation and let it fail.
1: Fail.
2: In error or
0: dictic
2: default.
0: Yes, fail.

told about it. I'm not afraid of the dark.

Very soon after the launching of the Sputnik in October 1957, both the Americans and the Russians achieved the capability of sending satellites even further into space so that they were no longer in closed orbit around the Earth, but were actually able to reach the Moon, nearly a quarter of a million miles away. The most famous and first of these actually to hit the Moon was Luna 2.

Outer space, that is, the space between the planets and the space between the stars and the distant nebulae, is really extremely quiet. If you could get there like an astronaut, you wouldn't hear any noises, because it's nearly a perfect vacuum in which sound is not transmitted. Most of the information about the universe and about the stars and the galaxies has come to us over hundreds of years because man has been able to look at the light of the stars. And to do this, he has used large telescopes, optical telescopes. Nowadays, we have discovered that radio waves come to us from outer space. And to study the universe in this part of the spectrum, we use giant radio telescopes, like the one at Jodrell Bank, a great steel bowl supported so that it can be driven to any part of the sky.

Explosive decompression. 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

explosive decompression.

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That's right. But Mr. President, oh, can't you see all the protesters in the streets? 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

0: Voilà affiché. 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
1: Anyway, yeah.
0: Go ahead, begin it.

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1: On the fast lane of the street I'm driving. 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

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For the statue of the mayor of Toytown had been painted bright green.

It was.

0: pours out near the sea surface. Tremendous volcanic explosions sometimes occur. In time, submarine seamounts or islands are formed. When lava flows underwater, it behaves differently. A new contraption to capture a dandelion in one piece has been put together by the crew. The preparation for a dive is always a tense time. When lava pours out near the sea surface, tremendous volcanic explosions.
1: WNBC.London. West Norwood Broadcasting Corporation.

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Wonder, what's your bus? I won't.

Heinrich shuffled uneasily, episode 12, a wet and nasty winter evening. Heinrich was cold, not just physically, but also, sadly, emotionally. He looked through the misted window and surveyed the damp, glistening, continuous railings. It was nasty weather. He liked it. Oh, sorry, whether he liked it. It was nasty weather, he liked it or not. Turning from the horrid scene, Heinrich eyed the kettle up and wondered if a cup of tea and perhaps a rich tea biscuit would quell his disdain, the biscuit acting as a deterrent against malnutrition or rapid heat loss. A sad yet curious condition that affected many men of Heinrich's age, abstract build, melancholy and pre-colonial outlook. As the kettle boiled in merriment, Heinrich returned to the window to view damp people making their miserable way.

MP3, DVD, CD, VCD, I'll text you, email, laptop, flat screen, CD-ROM, CDR, CDRW, fax machine, inkjet, printer, color, copier, .com, internet, world wide, web, server, flash, HTML, JavaScript, pop 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scanner, I'm not a

crowds expected. The quite indescribable odor of castor oil as the 1.5-liter Maserati screams past, turning to 7,500 RPMs, with plenty to spare. The smell of hot rubber on a hard corner and even the essence of shaving lotion used by some of the fancier drivers. Add the taste of fresh squeezed orange juice, a hot dog, with or without mustard or relish. The

北波が押し寄せてくるように富士山の斜面を雪がの白波のように

Thank you.

It's just a few seconds before 10 now, and we're expecting the start of the finishing flag to come down at any moment. Fangio has held his position right through to the end. Excuse me, it's Castellani who's driving the car. Castellani came in to turn the wheel over to Fangio, as is traditional, for him to finish up the race. And Fangio, in true sportsmanlike fashion, said that he would just as soon Castellani went on to finish the race. Castellani is driving very leisurely, turning in laps now of about 3 minutes and 55 seconds. Slower than most of the remaining cars in the race. Second position now coming across the finish line. In fact, I think that the difficulty now is in third position. The driven by Carroll.

0: so fucking accurate.
1: Tim Benson, large Rizzler, and a special boy.
2: All we need is a bag of weed and a can of beer.
3: Go for it, man. 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
0: Are you ready? 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
3: can of beer.
0: That's all we need, man. Can of weed.

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delete, beep, beep, beep. 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Look at the land. Blue flowers grown by the purple pond. 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Blue flowers growing by the purple pond. 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Look.

know the bees and the birds. Blue flowers.

0: stressed. That's according to a recent survey conducted by the country's leading nonprofit mental health organization, the Mental Health Association.
1: I was exhausted, and I didn't realize it, like, physically, because it wasn't physical. It was definitely 100% emotional.

0: I don't know where any other way to sort of lead this at all.
1: Take it as it comes, roll the punches.

morning, bro.

का।

evening and welcome to Election Night Special. There's tremendous excitement here at the moment as we should be getting the first results through any moment now. We're not quite sure where they'll be from. It might be from Leicester or from West Byfleet. The polling's been quite heavy in both areas. Oh, and I'm just getting

0: but how big a swing, I'm not going to tell you. I think one should point out here that in this constituency, since the last election, a lot of very silly people have moved into new housing estates, with the result that a lot of sensible voters have moved further down the road, the other side of number 29.
1: Well, I can't add anything to that, Colin.
2: Can I just say this is the first time I've been on television?
1: No, I'm sorry, there isn't time. We're just going straight over to Luton.
0: Well, here at Luton, it's a three-cornered contest between, from left to right, Alan Jones, sensible party, Tarquin Fintim Limbim, Limbim Bim Bim Bim, Bus Stop, Tank for Tank, Ole Biscuit Barrel, silly party, and Kevin Phillips Bong, who is running on the slightly silly ticket. And here's the result.
3: Alan Jones,
1: sensible,
3: 9,112. Kevin Phillips Bong,
1: slightly silly.
3: Not. Tarquin, Fintin, Limbin, Wimbim, Limbim, Bus Stop, Fatang, Fatang, Olay, Biscuit Barrel.
1: Silly.
3: 12,441.
1: Well, there you have it, the first result of the election there as the city party take Luton normally.
0: Well, this is a very significant result. Luton, normally a very sensible constituency with a high proportion of people who aren't a bit silly, has gone completely gaga.
1: And we just heard that James Gilbert has with him the winning city candidate at Luton.
4: Tarquin, are you pleased with this result?
5: Oh, yes, me old beauty, I should say so.
1: Do we have the swing at Luton?
0: No.
1: I can't add anything to that, Colin.
2: Can I just say that this is the second time I've been on television?
1: No, I'm sorry, there isn't time. We're just about to get another result.
0: And this one is from Harpenden South East. A very interesting constituency, this. In addition to the official silly candidate, there is an unofficial very silly candidate in the slab of concrete. And he could well split the silly vote here at Harpenden South.
1: Sensible.
6: 26,380.
1: Very close.
6: Malcolm Peter Brown Telescope, Adrian Blackpool Rock Stoke, John Raw Vegetable, Norman Michael, Edward Thomas, who gave a welcome in William, rain drops keep falling on my don't sleep in the subway.
1: Very silly.
6: Two.
1: Well, there you have it. A sensible gain there at Harpenden with the silly vote being split.
0: And we've just heard from Luton that Tony Stratton-Smith has with him there the unsuccessful, slightly silly candidate, Kevin Phillips Bong.
4: Kevin Phillips Bong. You polled no votes at all. Not a sausage. Bugger all. Are you at all disappointed with this performance?
7: Not at all. 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A dream that will last. All the love you can give, every day of your life, for as long as you live.
1: All together!
7: Climb every mountain, ford every stream, follow every
1: very brave Kevin Phillips Bong there. Norman!
0: And,
1: shut up.
0: Can I just say, I've just heard from Luton that my aunt is ill. Possibly gastroenteritis, possibly just catarrh. Gerald.
1: Right, Colin?
2: Can I just say he'll never appear on television again?
1: No, I'm sorry, right. There isn't time. We have to bring up a few results from Mr. A little pink pretty cat has taken Barrow in Furness. That's a gain from the Liberals there. Rastus Odinga Oginga has taken Wolverhampton Southwest. That's Enoch Powell's old constituency. An important gain there for Darky Power. Arthur Negus has held Bristol. That's not a result, that's just a bit of gossip.

assume you have taken over for the stone dead part. A small piece of money about that big achievement coming from Dunbar. And two smart people from Kipper and the other one, you know, you know, you know, you know, you know, you know, you know, you know, you know, you know, you know, you know, you know, you know, you know, you know, you know, you know, you know, you know, you know, you know, you know, you know, you know, you know, you know, you know, you know, you know, you know, you know, you know, you know, you know, you know, you know, you know, you know, you know, you know, you know, you know, you know, you know, you know, you know, you know, you know, you know, you know, you know, you know, you know, you know, you know, you know, you know, you know, you know, you know, you know, you know, you know, you know, you know, you know, you know, you know, you know, you know, you know, you know, you know, you know, you know, you know, you know, you know, you know, you know, you know, you know, you know, you know, you know, you know, you know, you know, you know, you know, you know, you know, you know, you know, you know, you know, you know, you know, you know, you know, you know, you know, you know, you know, you know, you know, you know, you know, you know, you know, you know, you know, you know, you know, you know, you know, you know, you know, you know, you know, you know, you know, you know, you know, you know, you know, you know, you know,

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There's two others over there. No wonder she's a blushing bride. 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
1: Dappled and drowsy in bed, let the morning time drop on his head and song. 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

0: 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But it was blasting in my ears. I sit down over here and just imagine.
1: Feels good.
0: Yeah, here's another pillow. Jim, I'm really glad that you came.
2: You know, yeah. It was really nice. Like just walking in there, meeting you there.
0: Does that can I get you some wine or something?
1: Yeah, that'd be good.
0: Oh, great. I got some Japanese wine that I really smell. It just puts the edge of everything. You drink it warm, and it's really out of sight.
2: You're really gonna dig it. Oh yeah, you know about it. You get a Japanese restaurant.
3: Bestiality, an adjective. Bestiality, a noun. The bestial axe murder was in all the headlines. The brutal,
4: association with Johnny Natural has done quite a lot of it too. And we hear people talking and say, boy, one day Johnny Natural will treat our Jamaican man right. What exactly is the situation? We're quite free on the floor. Let me some money again,
3: you let her buy that expensive dress. So don't let her buy that expensive dress.

0: them guys go on with that thing, and certain guys, them say, well, if a guys are coming now, and them, them hardly even want with it.
1: Yeah.
0: That we have the one studio and all of that, where we are going to try to get right now, one studio.
1: All right, but...
0: Because we want to jam, make we have it.
1: You want a studio?
0: Yeah, that's because we want to make music. You have too much man out there. We have to go through too much other things, just to classes,
1: yeah.
0: You know?

0: you've spoken a couple of times about classes, middle class and
1: yes, because the class, realize it, them really divide in classes.
0: Yeah.
1: Yes, and it's true. Them try for dividing classes where you don't agree with it.
0: Yeah.
1: Guys, wickedness, you can't divide the people. You can't divide the people. And some of them are 4 foot.
0: Yeah.

0: Listen, Bob, we run out of time, but I'd just like to ask you if you have any sort of hope in the country to make a right now. You're a guy who's getting all right in your field, you know, in singing.
1: Hope in the country. Yeah. Well, yes, Jamaica is a little nice. Yes, we love Jamaica, and we can walk plenty of stone land.
2: And they have a content which I would like to share with people.
1: Really need.

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You know, there are many that feel that this is already happening.

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0: Fall.
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0: Oh, a secret is what no one knows.
4: What is the answer to the whole scheme of things? To know the answer, to know.
0: The answer stands as kingdoms fall. There is no answer, there is none at all.

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1: Now here's your man with the deep brown voice from Candy Island. I'm calling all you kids, you come and get your candy bars now, huh?

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0: time for you to have your lysergic acid. 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
1: Well, I just couldn't. I couldn't possibly tell you. It's here. 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I can see it. 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
2: Oh, gee, ice cream.
0: Oh, gee, ice cream.
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2: Ice cream on toast.
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0: I've got a terrible back. 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You know what I mean, John?
1: Well, he's sort of there. When driving on the road, he has a sleep. It's ready for the gig.
0: When driving on the road, he has a sleep.
2: I don't know.
0: It's ready for the gig. When driving on the road, he has a sleep. I've got all the electrical stuff. I can't bother with that. I've got all the electrical stuff. I don't mind my battery. I don't mind my battery.
1: Making day. Riviera.

Good afternoon. This is Steve Harvey's Duke Joint, live at the Book and Record Bar in West Norwood. It is Saturday, the 13th of June. Gorgeous day out there. And we're really looking forward to the show ahead. We've got some blues. I did a gig earlier in the month, a little DJ gig with loads of kind of rock and roll and bluesy stuff. So I've got some of that lined up. You'll love it. And I've got some unusual Latin music, which I bought earlier in the week as well. Really, really lovely stuff from all around South America. So we're going to go all over the place, a bit like the football. And big shout out straight away to Stefan and Izzy and Annette, who are in Richmond kayaking. There you go. I had a quick cycle ride this morning. It was brilliant. But anyway, we'll start with a little Walter.

0: Well, that was BB King,
1: and we're live at the Book and Record Bar in West Norwood. And that was from 1968, and it was a UK issue on Stateside. Brilliant track. I can't remember what label it is in the US, but a blues wave recording, that's what it is. Johnny Pate is the kind of backing band, fantastic. And before that we had, let's have a quick look, the Imperialites, Have Love Will Travel, US copy. Before that, we had Chuck Jackson and his version of Hound Dog. Brilliant track. And then Little Sonny on harmonica with Wade in the Water on a US 45 Enterprise. Midnight Blues with Charlie Rich. And we started the show with Up the Line, Little Water. It's gorgeous out there. Sunny out, the trains are running. We're live right near the West Norwood Station in South London. We've got people listening from all around the world. We've got people in Poland. We've got people in Australia. We've got people in America. We've got people in Italy. I've just come back from Italy. It's lovely out there. Tuscany. Gorgeous weather. Beautiful, beautiful countryside. Lovely people. And what's amazing, you can cycle around. Stop off somewhere for a coffee. Beautiful place. In the middle of nowhere. Stop off for a coffee. Have a couple of coffees. Some pastries and this, that, and some fruit, and it all together is like €6. Now, everywhere else I go in London, you have one coffee, it's about £4.50. Sometimes it's £3.50, but mostly £4.50, and that's a takeaway. If you add on a croissant in London, it's £9. Anyway, that's the way we live. Anyway, hopefully, we'll have the professor in. Usually between 1 and 1.30, we have tequila time at 1.30, followed by some Latin tunes. And I've got, what else have I got? I've got various things, so it's some very interesting tunes. So we'll just carry on now with a bit of Esther Phillips.

That was Otterley Patterson from a EP called Otterley. It says on the back that at the beginning of 1954, Otterley Patterson was a small-town art teacher in Ulster, a jazz-crazy young lady who hung wistfully around the bandstand at Belfast Hops on her days off, hoping that she could persuade the local musicians to let her sing a number in the interval. 5 years later, in the spring of 1959, she shared the limelight with bandleader Chris Barber, the first ever British jazz band to make a successful tour of major dates in the US. The first jazz band to gain coveted golden disc for selling a million copies of one record, and the first British group to win the Dutch Musical Express Jazz Poll over such jazz waltz as stalwarts as Louis Armstrong and Kid Ory. So there we go. She did really well. There's some beautiful bluesy tunes. They're very slow, but they are beautiful. She has an amazing voice. And that was from 1959. And also the personnel on that track. Was it Chris Barber played trombone? Monty Sunshine played clarinet. He also used to play washboard as well, I think. So I've got a couple of records by him where it's just him and his band. Very, very good. No, well, I don't know. Monty. Montgomery, maybe, short for Montgomery. Sunshine. I mean, what a beautiful name. Sunshine Day out there. Had Eddie Smith on banjo, Pat Holcox on trumpet, Dick Smith on bass, and Graham Burbage on drums. Now, a couple of tracks, that wasn't one of them, but Otterley Patterson plays piano. There you go. Now, the very interesting thing is, it was called, as part of the Lansdowne Jazz Series, and I think I've talked about this before, there's a building at the back of Holland Park, which was, I don't think it was built as a studios, but it was an apartment, a little house or apartment block, and in the basement they had a squash court, and they converted it to these studios, jazz studios. Lots and lots of people recorded there. Now, the very interesting thing about this as well is that the recording balance was Joe Meek from RGM Sound. So this was how he got the techniques, learning in this amazing, amazing studio from all the people that were going through this place at the time. Learning all these recording techniques to be very innovative and then obviously go on to have hits in his own right with his own roster of artists on Decca Records. Anyway, we'll come back to a bit of bluesy. Well, it's kind of it's a bit of blues. It's Junior Parker. I haven't got the date of the record because it's America, but he's doing a Percy Mayfield tune called River's Invitation. Now, Percy Mayfield wrote loads of things, including Hit the Road Jack.

Junior Parker. Next, we're going to play some early 60s instrumental tracks, which I think are amazing. They're kind of slightly unusual, but they've got some great work going on, usually done by some amazing musicians. This is Googie Rennie and Bigfoot.

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0: That was 1958. So, quite a while ago. Now, Elkie Brooks, I'm going to play next. And it is linked to Libra Stola. This is her version of Love Potion Number 9, also written by Libra Stola. Now, interestingly enough, this is from 1977, so some nearly 20 years later. And somehow, Elkie Brooks links up, UK singer, she links up with Libra Stola, and they produce this album for her. It's called 2 Days Away. Now, if you haven't heard the album, you've got to hear it. It's a fantastic album, really, really well produced. Great, great musicians on it. Great bass player, I think. Great drums, everything. And you can see it everywhere. You know, every charity shop in the land, I think, has a copy of the album 2 Days Away. And so you can normally pick it up for a couple of pounds, £2, £1, depending on which charity shop. The Mayhouse is £1 a record in there. So if you sit in there, get it, because it's worth it. But really, really good album on A&M Records, 1977. And this is Love Potion Number 9, written by Libra Stola and also produced by them as well. So it's interesting.
1: I took my troubles down to Meadow Rose. You know that gypsy with a gold.

What a fantastic tune and a fantastic version. Very, very laid back compared to the normal version. Everybody's covered it, but I think that's a particularly good version. 1977, Elkie Brooks. Amazing. What's on the other side? The other side is Do Right Woman, Do Right Man. Dan Penn tune. Again, great tune. Now, next, I've got a bit of Shirley Bassey. Do you like Shirley Bassey, Michael? No, he's pulled a funny face. But this is, again, from a brilliant album, 1971, a bit earlier than the other tune. And it's a tune called Breakfast in Bed. And I don't really recognise the writers. It's Donnie Fritz and Ed Hinton. And it's from an album called Something Else. And that album follows the album called Something. So the following album is called Something Else. And again, brilliant production and people on it. Really worth listening to. Some great tunes on there. Have a listen to this. This is really good.

0: Hello, Wolf. You're right.
1: All right. I heard you've already snapped up the 12-inch records. I can't believe it. You wait for your dad to come. You don't wait for your dad to come before you go, Dad, would you prefer this or I'll just buy it?
0: Michael's just
1: proudly showing me all the records you've already bought. He's going, you can't have it. Will's got it. Oh, one of them. Anyway. Okay. Well, shall we play a little bit of Edmondo Ross and then...
0: Well, you did tease us with that. So, Edmondo Ross, where's he from? Where was he from? What was his? Where was he recording?
1: North London. North London.
0: Was he North London? Wigan. What's it?
1: North London. I don't know. Really. Maybe you'll have to look him up. While we're playing, this is a very good version of Summertime, though.

0: I can't. Did we play that one? I can't remember.
1: I don't think I've ever heard that before. Who was that by?
0: Sid Cooper.
1: It's Sid Cooper
0: and his orchestra. And I'm not sure what he
1: British
0: does. No, this is American. So it's on Audio Fidelity Records. It's another demo record. And I think, again, very hard to find. But out of New York, I think, this one. The other side is Moaning. Brilliant, brilliant version of Moaning. The Bobby Timmons tune. Should we just play a little snippet? I've got Tequila lined up, but I think we're going to play a little bit of Moaning to see what that version. I can't remember. Let's have a quick listen.

0: Anyway, that was Sid Cooper.
1: Well, I was just saying,
0: and he's found out actually the professor, knowing what he's got an investigative kind of mind, so he's searching Sid Cooper, and he found his mate that he used to live opposite.
1: Now, I found a photograph of Sid Cooper, and you didn't believe that's the band leader, did you?
0: I don't really, because it looks the photograph looks quite modern. He's playing with some sheep.
1: That is Sid Cooper, who I used to live opposite.
0: Is that in Devon?
1: Yeah, in Devon. Yeah.
0: In Devon, oh, Sid, wow.
1: Yeah. He was a local smallholder.
0: Did he speak like that then? They'd be like Penrose.
1: Sid was quite Broad Devon, yeah.
0: Broad Devon.
1: The wife, yeah.
0: Okay. Do you know what, Michael? It's tequila time. And normally you're badgering me. Is it tequila time yet? Quick, get the tequila out. Now, if anyone wants tequila that's in the shop, I'll buy them one. Okay? So come up, see Michael. He's got some tequila ready. He may not have enough for everybody, but he's got another bottle lined up at the back there. But yeah, he's got himself lined up. If you want a tequila, anybody? No, sorry, fella, you're too young. You can't, no. So get back. Get back. You're only a baby. Come on, get back. Now, we do this middle of the show and we always find a tequila tune. And this is by the Three Sons. Quite mad, but anyway.
2: Don't know that.
0: Cheers.

0: That was a very nice version, Steve.
1: Do you like that? Mm. Kind of a bit of exotica to kind of
0: feel. I was just wondering, is this the Sid Cooper you were looking for? Sid Cyanide.
1: That looks
0: Cooper.
1: Like a, well. That he looks like a wrestler. He was. We talked about wrestling before. Didn't
0: known
1: we?
0: As Cyanide Sid Cooper or Crybaby Sid Cooper.
1: So you still haven't found the actual Sid Cooper yet?
0: No.
1: Go onto Discogs because they quite often show you a picture of the artist on Discogs and even link to, dare I say, Wikipedia.
0: Well, here we go. Sid Cooper, band leader, composer, saxophonist. Educated at Bushwick High School in Brooklyn, New York. That'll be him, won't it?
1: Yeah, it must be because the record was pressed in New York, so I should think.
0: Yeah.
1: They got multiple jobs, didn't they? If you imagine, they were sort of...
0: Recorded with Miles Davis, etc.
1: What did he play?
0: He played clarinet and flute.
1: Yeah. Could have been in Chris Barber's band, couldn't they, if he was here?
0: He could have. And with the Tommy Dorsey Orchestra.
1: Was he?
0: He was, yeah.
1: Well, there you go. So maybe it's a one-off 45, maybe didn't happen.
0: Well, sorry, deconstructing the place, yeah.
1: What have you broken? Anything of mine? No?
0: No, nothing of yours.
1: That's good, you've dropped something. Down.
0: I may have... Oh, yes, sorry. I've accidentally dropped the C.F. Snow's Guide to Looking After Hamsters, which we were looking at last time. Hasn't left the shop yet, sadly, that one.
1: Have you got a thing about hamsters?
0: No, that's not me. Sure? That was Michael's discovery.
1: Michael's discovery. Who brought that in? Did you seek it out, that book?
0: I just found large
1: it in the basement. Oh, what's
0: is this up for sale at the moment?
1: Oh, that's good. Looking good.
0: Research, sort of 80s, 90s anthology magazine devoted to the work of J.G. Ballard that Michael's got in the shop. American publication. You haven't priced it up yet, though.
1: You have to talk into the professors. So what year is that magazine?
0: He's cast it. Well, actually.
1: He's going to price it. Are you going to buy it, then?
0: Well, I'm not going to buy it because I've already got a copy. But I was just wondering what it's going for.
1: I might buy it. Is it interesting?
0: It is very interesting.
1: It looks very kind of architectural, actually.
0: Well, it is very interesting.
1: If it's anthropology, though, it isn't, is it?
0: It's not anthropology, no. It is architecture. And it's no, he's a novelist, wasn't he? But he was very interested in...
1: What do you mean, isn't he? Wasn't he? I don't know.
0: J.G. Ballard, he's dead. He wrote Concrete Island, Crash.
1: Oh, yes, yeah.
0: High Rise, and a lot of kind of dystopian...
1: I was going to put this record away.
0: Dystopian novels. Sort of sci-fi, but more about interior landscapes than outer space, really. I'm very interested in architecture and a kind of modern landscapes and the effect of urban architecture on human behaviour.
1: Mm. Well, next, we've got the Lost Teenagers. They're called Lost Teenagers from Colombia. I thought it's quite appropriate, isn't it? You kind of do all these... unusual things from around the world, particularly South America. And it's just brilliant. I bought this yesterday or the day before, Thursday, I think. And I can't remember the year this is made, but 1963. Okay, so you imagine 1963. It's a fair way ago, fair time ago.
0: It is.
1: But the percussion and the noise, and it's got a bit of organ on this one. It's just brilliant. Should we play? Or what are you going to say?
0: No, yeah, absolutely. And then I've got this interesting book of lists, which just touches on the subject of percussion in a moment.
1: Lists of note. Mm. Compiled by Sean Usher.
0: Usher, I think.
1: Talking of Usher or Usher, Usher has got an exhibition on at the moment, isn't he? Somerset
0: House. Yeah. Very worth seeing, I should think. Have you been yet?
1: No, it's only just opened, I think.
0: I went to the Usher House in The Hague in the Netherlands a couple of years, two or three years ago. Absolutely amazing place, which is... The whole building's devoted to his work, and I think he...
1: Did you find your way around all right, or did you go up the wrong stairs?
0: Well, interesting you say that, because there's all kinds of games with perspective and things in it, and it's the house they selected for the museum has kind of got an open atrium, I don't know what you call it, so it's got landings on each floor around a central big open space, so every time you walk out of a room, there's something going on with this perspective, which is just like an Usher drawing, really. Staircases in all directions and rooms that shift perspective, so you go in and you think you're at one end of a room and you turn out to be the other. Very brilliant experience.
1: Or there's one of those rooms you can walk into, and at the front you look really, really big.
0: Yeah, there's one of those, yeah.
1: Or small, and then you go to the back and you look really, really big.
0: Yeah. So, interesting. And the exhibition at the moment, where is it, Somerset House? Or
1: I think it's Somerset House. Mm. And interesting enough, though, there was a big exhibition at Dunwich Picture Gallery, wasn't there, about 4 years ago?
0: Of Esher, was it?
1: Of Esher.
0: Oh, yeah. I don't remember.
1: Esher's a place in Surrey, I think.
0: It is, yeah.
1: Anyway, let's play this tune. This is really good. Columbia, 1963. Brilliant percussionist, brilliant musicians and singers. Very traditional, but I mean, it's really amazing. Boom.

0: I like the vocals, very the nice. Piano,
1: yeah.
0: The congas very and nice. Percussion, obviously playing very drums. Nice. I love the percussion on those
1: congas,
0: things.
1: Congas, percussion, drums.
0: That's from Mexico.
1: You're talking my language at the moment, Stephen.
0: In Mexico. So I think it's released generally all over the place, but that was from Mexico. And
1: did you watch Mexico's triumph in the first game of the World Cup then, Stephen?
0: No, I think the sad thing is three red cards. I mean, that just ruins the games for those people that are playing, isn't it? I think it was one Mexico.
1: Part of the game. Remember? Well, the tackle, yeah. I think that was
0: Esquivel. Esquivel? Air Su Orchestra. Esquiv.
1: Esquivel.
0: 1968.
1: Could be.
0: It's a mixture of traditional Latin jazz as well as incorporating some easy listening lounge and big band arrangements.
1: Yes, there was a bit of...
0: Released in 1968 by Mexican orchestra, Esquivel Esa Orchestra. So they were Mexican. There's a picture of them here. They look very smart. The leader has got a black suit on and a black bow tie, and all the band members have got white jackets on. And then there's a group of four singers as well. Hence all the singers going on. That was actually a tune written by him. And he wrote a few tunes on this album.
1: Is that his name? Sorry, what was the name of the band leader? Is that Esquivel?
0: Esquivel.
1: I think.
0: Is that how you say it?
1: Oh, Esquivel. I don't really know.
0: He doesn't really know. No. He's pretending.
1: Yeah.
0: It's Juan Garcia Esquivel. Because that's his full name. And I too take it as that. He's got some amazing, very 60s looking, not sunglasses, but actual glasses. Thick rimmed, black. Everything else, brilliant. Black glasses, very cool. Very cool. Looks very suave, actually. Normally, those sorts of albums, there's not actually a drummer. They have a set of percussionists that create the kind of whole drum sound, which is really good.
1: Well, on a drummer theme, Steve. Yeah. So this month I bought in a book.
0: Your lists.
1: I came across in a charity shop. That's about 10 years old, I suppose. Lists of Note, compiled by Sean Usher. He's compiled a couple of books. He did one which was, I think he started with a book of letters. So letters by famous people, not so famous people, notorious people. Letters about historical events, letters about personal lives. This is his book of notes. Lists, and similar sort of principle behind it. He's just gathered together an amazing series of lists from all points in history, things that have been dug out of the ground, things that have been found in people's private papers, big public publications, lists about things that people think are the principles you should live by, or scribbled
0: how
1: lists.
0: How is it all presented? I mean, well, it's a book.
1: It's an A4 book. It's a big hardback book, and it's presented with generally a copy of the list. So in this case, the one that I've come to here is a list of the sayings of Thelonious Monk, the great jazz pianist, compiled by his friend, his saxophonist, Steve Lacy, in the 1960s. No, I got that wrong. For me, at the time that he worked with him, he just wrote down some of the things that Thelonious said, and he wrote it on a couple of sheets of paper in a notebook, and the notebook pages are reproduced.
0: Lovely handwritten. I love looking at handwriting.
1: And so throughout the book, you will find copies of photographs of lists that are on bits of old papyrus.
0: Mind the record with it. You're flapping it around a bit. I know. Anyway, so you're showing me.
1: Jonathan Swift's list of things to remember when he comes to be old on some ancient piece of
0: What's the oldest list in there, and what's the subject?
1: There is a list of the winners of the Olympic Games from ancient Greece from a fragment of papyrus that's dug up from somewhere. But the principles Thelonious Monk lays down here, I think you might be quite interested in, Steve.
0: Yeah, come on.
1: So, first of all, 1960, this is from. Just because you're not a drummer doesn't mean that you don't have to keep time.
0: You don't have to keep time?
1: Yeah, no.
0: So you can turn up late, that's what you mean.
1: Just because you're not a drummer doesn't mean you don't have to keep time.
0: Other musicians in the band don't have to worry about timekeeping.
1: No, they do have to.
0: As a drummer, I do rely a lot on, say, the bass guitarist or something like that, being able to keep it together as well.
1: Absolutely. Stop playing all that bullshit, those weird notes. Play the melody, says Thelonious.
0: Did you just say bullshit?
1: Sorry, yes. On live national radio. Yeah, yeah, sorry about that. Yeah.
0: On a Saturday International night. Radio, I'll have you know.
1: Of course.
0: I think in America they would have banned it by now.
1: So how would you feel about that as a principle? Stop playing all the weird notes, play the melody.
0: I think I'll agree with that.
1: Yeah. Make the drummer sound good underlying.
0: Always.
1: Yeah? Is it up to everybody else to make the drummer sound good?
0: I think it's a team, isn't it? So it's a team effort. And also, what I don't like is when you listen to a really, really good drummer and you can't quite hear in the mix on the record, then you can't hear what they're doing. It's
1: a shame. Well, this is true, I suppose. What do you think? Make the drummer sound good, Michael? Good principle for a band?
0: He should already be good, shouldn't he? Oh, here we go.
1: A drummer joke from Michael.
0: He's coming up with
2: a
0: joke.
2: What's the difference between a drummer and a drum machine?
1: I don't know. What is the difference between a drummer and a drum machine?
0: He just
2: you only have to punch the rhythm into the drum machine once.
0: Ooh.
1: He's playing with fire.
0: I didn't know I had that sort of aggression
1: playing
0: in
1: with
0: him.
1: Fire.
0: I thought it was so placid normally. He's from Luton, you know.
1: Don't play everything. Let some things go by. Some music just imagined. What you don't play can be more important than what you do. Steve, would you say that's the principle you play by?
0: Yeah, it's interesting. There's a guy from America that got in touch only this morning. I don't know. I can't remember what part of America. He's a drum brushes player, and he has a big following, and he does lots of...
1: Sorry, he just got in touch with you today out of the blue?
0: On Instagram. He sent me a message.
1: Okay.
0: And really kind of just wanted to connect or do something anyway. He says he watches my videos on Instagram. And just talking about that less is more kind of thing. Now, in the more recent years, the last 5 years, I've been really, really getting into the drum brushes. Now, I've never really appreciated it before, but with slow, ballady jazz stuff, jazz tunes, the brushes really, really help keep time because there's a big sweep when you play the brushes, and it's more, I don't know, if you use sticks and everything, you can't do that. You just can't do it because you're tapping. Brushes is more flowing, you know?
1: Yeah.
0: So it's quite interesting.
1: I see what you mean. But would you leave stuff out? Do you kind of drop out
0: Not deliberately. Sometimes everyone looks at me and says, "What?"
1: Yeah, that's true.
0: You're supposed to be playing here.
1: Yeah, this
0: and
1: is
0: of
1: true.
0: Course, I've left something out.
1: When you're swinging, swing some more.
0: Are you still talking about drumming?
1: Yeah, we're on drumming still, Steve. And don't leave the audience.
0: I've analysed a little bit. This is all Thelonious Monk, yeah?
1: Yeah.
0: I've analysed what I like about music and what I don't like about music, particularly all the different genres that I've got. And most of the time, most of the music I like has a swing to it or a bounce to it. You know, it's not. I'm not. When you look at the collection, there is rock and a few pop things there, but it's mostly bouncy kind of rhythms.
1: Yes, I know. I can see that
0: swing rhythms and things like that. So whether it's rhythm or blues, it's blues or jazz something like that. It tends to be or soul. It tends to have a bit more of a kind of swing to it.
1: So you'd agree with that, wouldn't you?
0: Mm-hmm.
1: And then we've got Captain Beefheart, which Michael might approve of this. His list of principles for anybody playing in his band.
0: For our listeners that may or may not know about Captain Beefheart,
1: I might hand over to Michael on that one. Are you going to be able to give us a quick pricing?
2: Captain Beefheart is a guy called Don Van Vliet. Oh, well, he was, sadly.
0: He in a Western?
2: He wasn't, no. He was a... He started off as a mate of Frank Zappa, and Frank Zappa released his first albums. Out then, they're quite blues, a sort of electric, weird blues.
0: Is he American?
2: Yes.
0: Yeah.
2: Yeah. But he also became a highly respected painter, and he gave up music in the 80s, and he lived from painting for the rest of his life.
0: Wow.
1: And apparently, at one stage, he sold vacuum cleaners in California and claimed that he sold a vacuum cleaner to Aldous Huxley, who was the guy who wrote Island. Do you remember?
0: Yeah.
1: A couple of years ago. Whether that's true or not, I don't know. Anyway, 10 Commandments of Guitar Playing from Captain Beefheart.
0: Are you sure it wasn't some chewing gum he sold to him or something like that? working an ice cream on a beach in the south of France.
1: I think
0: and
1: it might just be going for publicity.
2: Oh,
0: we can't hear you. Of course,
2: because he has one. His album Trout Mask Replica is an album that loads of people reference, but hardly anyone actually listens to because it is very difficult.
1: Well, funny you should say that. But when you opened your shop, how many years ago did you open this shop, Michael?
2: 13.
0: It can't be 13 years. I remember when you had a stall at Feast. More than 13 years ago. Oh my word, 15 years ago.
1: But Trout Mask Replica was the first record I bought in here. I remember you saying to me, oh, you bought some uneasy listening, have you?
2: How often do you play that?
1: Well, I have to say.
0: And who in your house likes it? That's the thing.
1: Well, I was just going to consider, anyone. I was going to consider this, giving it this to Eddie to listen to, because he's got very into all kinds
0: you
1: of things.
0: You can't do that to Eddie, it's not fair, is he young?
1: Oh, no, I think he might go for that. Anyway, his Guide to Guitar Playing. If you're guilty of thinking you're out, so you're not in his band, if you're playing an instrument, you're guilty of thinking. If your brain is part of the process, you're missing it. You should play like a drowning man struggling to reach shore. That's a good principle.
0: There we are. Should we play some more
1: Drowning guitar players?
0: Some more of from the Colombian record by the Teenagers. And then we'll come back to another list, because it's interesting. Has Michael got any Captain Beefheart records in the shop?
1: Yes. I'll go and track one down.
0: Go and find one out, and we'll try and find a tune to give an example of that kind of music. It has to be listenable. Oh, no, don't frown at me like that.
1: You've played him before, haven't you?
0: No. Don't
1: I'm sure you
0: have. Maybe.

0: We're talking experimental music now, a little bit, I suppose. Is Captain Beefheart regarded as experimental?
1: Yeah, I think he was experimenting.
0: Here, I must say hello to Adrian, my brother, who's listening down in sunny Sussex.
1: I'm sure it is very sunny down there today.
0: Yeah, well, I don't know. It's not always the same, but yeah. So he's enjoying the show. And I don't know whether Lee is or not. But he was asking, he had a request for some Basil Brush. Yeah. In fact, what is quite funny, I bought
1: yesterday.
0: We
1: could try that on Michael, whether he's got anything in the shop.
0: I did buy a Banana Splits LP.
1: Well, there.
0: Of all their there's actually some good tracks on it.
1: Yeah.
0: I'll almost garage psyched stuff. Amazing. Well, I suppose it's that era, really.
1: Well, we're heading into that territory with Captain Beefheart as well.
0: Right, what have you got here then?
1: Well,
0: describe
1: maybe not
0: you've got.
1: the early garage psych end of Captain Beefheart's output, but we've got one here called The Spotlight Kid.
0: And is that a picture of him on the cover?
1: That is a picture of him on the cover.
0: He's got a ruff on his shirt and his collar.
1: He has.
0: He's in evening dress,
1: isn't he?
0: He looks a bit smart there, doesn't he? He's got a little goatee.
1: Yeah.
0: He's got a kind of

0: his footballer hairstyle, which, if it's real, doesn't look real.
1: But there's something slightly unsettling about him, isn't there, really?
0: Well, and also there's a kind of yellow glow around him.
1: There is.
0: Now, somebody's deliberately added that, haven't they?
1: They have.
0: Now, also, interesting, it's on Reprise Records.
1: Oh, okay. Yeah.
0: Which, you know who owns Reprise Records, don't you?
1: Frank Sinatra?
0: Yeah, he started up. So,
1: yes.
0: He must have had
1: He moved around labels, but he was definitely on Reprise for a while.
0: On the back, in between all the track listings, there's four pictures.
1: They are his artworks, I think.
0: They're slightly, I'm not sure how to describe them really, slightly abstract. They're kind of portraits of people.
1: I think they're the band members.
0: Oh, they're the band members. But they're kind of very scratchy paintings. They're kind of like as if he's done them with his finger.
1: Yeah.
0: Very colourful. And then one band member, it's just a drawing. It's maybe that's him. Oh, no, it isn't. It's
1: I think
0: called Winged Eel Fingerling. So is that a name?
1: That's the name he got given, I think, because he was famously dictatorial band leader who would make his players play his way.
0: Wow.
1: And kind of coop them up for days on end rehearsing.
0: Oh dear. So one of them's called Rocket Morton. Another one's called Ed Marimba.
1: Well, and like Sun Ra, I think after he passed away, the band members kept playing as
0: their pseudonyms.
1: As the Magic Band, they were called, Beefheart's Band. Yeah. So Michael's recommended a track called I'm Gonna Boogalarize You Baby, which is on here, Steve. So if we get around to queuing out, I'll get the record out. And we'll...
0: We can then find it and play it.
1: And we'll see what you make of it.
0: And we'll see how long it lasts on the turntable. Before,
1: I
0: know we've both got hands. Anyway, I'll put my.
1: Here we go.
0: No, you can put the microphone down for a minute.
1: I've done it.
0: Which track is it again?
1: Track one on side A.
0: The Spotlight Kid.
1: It's the album.
0: Okay, and that's the name of the track.
1: The track, no, other side, I think.
0: Well, there we go. I'm gonna boogalize.
1: I'm gonna boogalize you, baby.
0: Wow, I wonder what that's going to be like. I'm intrigued.
1: Well, I think
0: and we've got to try and guess the pseudonym names of the band members.

Slow your motion right down.

0: and Weeping Millie. Now, Willie.
1: Come on. Now, it's quite a long track, but I've 4 minutes 34. So I've kind
2: of. It lasted a couple of minutes, hasn't
1: it? I've lasted three quarters of the way through, I think, or two thirds. Yeah. And I was trying to guess the amount of instruments. Definitely bass, guitar.
2: Yeah.
1: Didn't hear any drums.
2: Yeah, they were there, but they go pretty laid back for
1: And I think at least two guitars.
2: Yeah. I think bass.
1: One was distorted and one was more melodic, I suppose I could say.
2: Yeah, I think you're probably right.
1: So maybe a rhythm and lead.
2: Harmonica and jingle bells, apparently.
1: Well,
2: at various points. And harpsichord, but not on there.
1: So I didn't hear all of that.
2: No.
1: But, interesting.
2: Well, they are.
1: Not quite as out there as I thought, but maybe
2: maybe that album is not on his more out there, one of his more out there moments.
1: But that's all right, actually, because I think that's, obviously Michael recommended something that was playable. Have you heard of Jan Hammer?
2: I have heard of Jan Hammer. Soundtracks?
1: Well,
2: Miami Vice?
1: Yeah, yeah. I mean, this is now by the Jan Hammer Group. Right, I love the colour. It's got kind of cover. It's got a pop art
2: it's kind
1: type
2: of
1: thing.
2: Roy Lichtenstein, it's called. Yeah.
1: This first track is called Magical Dog, and I might play it in a minute just because it fits with all this stuff. It's a bit kind of fusion jazz. And, you know, again, it's a 6 minute 40 track. But it does change moods through the track. It's worth listening because the players on this album are stunning, right? Jan Hammer plays electric piano, Moog synthesizer, Polymoog, Oberheim synthesizer, Oberheim.
2: Do you know what I always thought it was a Moog? Apparently it's a Moog. It was the name of the guy who invented it, Robert Moog, I think it was called. But you'd think it was Moog, M-O-O-G.
1: And there's a chap called Stephen Kindler on violin, electric violin and acoustic violin and rhythm guitar. And then Fernando Saunders on bass, piccolo bass and vocals. Tony Smith on drums. Now, this first track I'm going to play, which is what made me buy this album. And it says about it here, there's a little review on it. It says, a seminal and complex jazz fusion masterpiece from the great Jan Hammer Group. He's going to get some lunch, Michael. Different blends of jazz, funk, rock, and the Moog synthesizer throughout make for a real intriguing listen. Right. Let's listen to this first one. It's got, I know this first one does change it.
2: I have to point out, you're now in charge of the Book and Record Bar.
1: Everything's half price. If you come in shortly, before Michael gets, everything's half price.
2: Before Michael
1: cash
2: gets
1: only,
2: his
1: though.
2: Lunch.

0: Hey, bro. What's happening, bro? Got that good chiba chiba.
1: Right on, right on, right on, right on.
0: You down?
1: I'm ready, I'm ready, I'm ready, I'm ready, I'm ready, I'm ready, I'm ready, I'm ready.
0: Good chiba chiba. Chiba chiba. Dynamite. You dig that chiba chiba, bro?
1: Yeah.
0: That mojo thing.

0: Hoochie Coochie Man. I got that mojo thing. Chiba Chiba. Hey, bro.
1: Right on, bro.
0: You want a pound or a dime, man?
1: Give me a dime. Smoke is nice.
0: All right. Chiba Chiba.

0: that's a new release, actually, on a 45. Bright orange 45. But I do think it's a reissue 45 of, somebody called the Harlem Underground Band, Smoking Sheba Sheba. Written by Paul and Winley. Now, I don't know if that's the same Winley. Oh, it might be. Paul Winley Records. So, and that was re-released only very recently. So, it's got 2026 on it. I'm not sure the history of that. It was a Record Store Day release this year. So, it would have been April. I don't know what the original Rare Groove classic was. But anyway, it's very good. I think the drumming on it and the quality of the sound's amazing. So, I'm not sure whether everyone out there liked that, but I've got one for Adrian next. All right, it's not a Little Walter, and it's not Mellow Down Easy.
1: It's not Basil Brush.
0: It's not Basil Brush either. We couldn't find that. We did have a look. I've got a Basil Brush record at home, which I think used to be Sue's. Now, this is from, it's a Japanese LP, and it's basically a compilation of three different artists. From about 1976, the original records are recorded. They're phenomenally rare. If you try and buy the record itself, the original album, it's like £1,000 or £2,000 or something. But then, again, great players on this. Very, what I call, contemporary at the time, Japanese style. And but there's a great series of records on this label. They're called Wamono Groove, and there's several different things on them. The covers are beautiful, very kind of beautiful designs and drawings, and obviously Japanese characters and lettering, so it's really nice. Actually, there's lots of information on the back about the artists that are playing here. So we'll try this first track, and it's by Kifu Mususani. And it's called Nambo or Nambu Yoshi Yuta. And it's about 5 minutes long, but I think it's worth listening. It's worth getting into it. It goes a little, again, all over the place a little bit. But sometimes these different tracks are quite interesting. They have a bit more depth than, say, some of the pop hits I played over.
1: Where did you pick this up from then?
0: I bought it from, because it's a new record, probably, I don't know. I can't remember, is Juno Records or somebody. It wasn't here. But what this is the last one of this kind of series of what I call more in-depth music, and we'll go back to a few more soul things after this, I think, to end the last half an hour of the show.

0: I'm not opening a shop soon. It's far too much work. I can see how hard Michael works. I do. We've got Sue in the house, and we've got Stan and Grace. They've come to visit after their lovely lunch up in Pintadera. And they said to say hello to Adrian. I've just shown the picture. And I don't know if you guessed, Adrian, but that tune I just played before that was Caravan, obviously. And hopefully that was for you as well, as with the Japanese music. So there you go. It was Adrian's birthday last week. Happy birthday to Adrian. He was 60 now. Not many people know that around his parts, because he looks a lot older. No, I mean younger. Younger, of course. So he's now enjoying himself, sat there in the sunshine, on the top of the world, thinking he's made it this far, as we do, and looking out at the beautiful sky and the beautiful South Downs. So it looks amazing there. Really does. Hopefully, Annette and her mates, the kayaking mates, are still managed to hang on in there. Or they're probably having a posh lunch in Richmond somewhere, which is where they've gone. Anyway, well, I don't know. I mean, it's nice. You've got to sit by the river, have a nice lunch. The river in Richmond is the Thames, but it's kind of narrower there, and it's really lovely. A lot of rowers. Adrian says, hi, Sue and Stan.
1: Hello.
0: And Grace. There's Grace here as well, which is... But anyway, she's called, or otherwise known as the Bashful Cat. There we go. Sporting an amazing Jurassic Park t-shirt, which is really good. And Stan is still promoting the Great North Wood. Even though he stopped working there quite a few years ago. So it's good, though, that he can go around West Norwood promoting the pub on his days off. There you go. Now, we're not too far from the end of the show, actually. It's 10 minutes to go, so I've got a few tunes lined up. And they're going to go and visit George in a minute. So that would be the whole family, wouldn't it? We met Wilf. He was in earlier buying records of Michael. In fact, he beat me to buying records. Michael has some nice 12-inch soul stuff. He did. And he reserved them before he went to get his bike fixed. And anyway... So we'll have to sort of see what that is. I'm missing the sunshine, but it's probably not a bad thing, is it? I mean, I don't know, really. I did spend a couple of hours this morning going to Richmond cycling. And that was quite nice. A bit cooler then. Now, I don't know what to play. I've got a Daptone record to play next, actually. And it's quite an unusual one, because Daptone Records were set up by Gabriel Roth and Neil Sugarman. They co-founded the label, and it really took off after Amy Winehouse that sort of picked up on them through Mark Ronson. And they kind of took off since then. They're really, really good promoters of new soul acts, young soul acts. They've also gone into the kind of singer-songwriter thing as well, which is really good. But they started out with a record label called Desco Records in New York in the late 90s. And this record I'm going to play next is something that was never released actually on Desco Records, and then Daptone put it out, by Naomi Shelton and Cliff Diver. It's really good. Talking about a good thing. It's got a kind of funky groove to it, but it's a kind of more what I call a live sound. So it's not overproduced. It's just right. It's really nice, and I'm a big fan. If you haven't checked out the stuff from Desco Records originally, particularly the Sugar Man 3 album, check that out. And also Sharon Jones of the Dap Kings were originally part of the stable of artists that was Desco, but I'll put this on.

That was Donald Haidt on RCA Records. And You Love Me. Written by somebody called Van. I'm trying to see. Teddy Van. Because it was produced by Teddy Van. So a really, really lovely tune. Quite old. Looks like early 60s to me, just by the label. American copy. Anyway, we've come to the final tune of the show. We're live at the Book and Record Bar. It is Saturday, the 13th of June. Can't believe it's almost the middle of June already. Gorgeous sunshine outside. Gorgeous sunshine. It's been a busy day, actually. There's been a lot of people in the shop, which is nice. It's been good. Some records coming and going. Hopefully, Michael's sold more records than he's actually bought. Well, it's no clear answer to that, but, you know, you can tell there's people that come. Oh, yes, you did. Yeah. Okay. Yeah, I think, he managed to do a little trade. Heading towards breaking even, but somehow he's got more records than he probably needed, ended up with. But he's got more. He didn't actually want them, but there you go. He actually offered him more, I think. Anyway, but... And then, so we've got the last record here. It's Al Brown and his tune Toppers. Sweet Little Love. Again, a lovely tune. Really, really. This is a reissue copy. I think I've got a couple of copies at home as well, but I bought this as a reissue, and I really like it. It's hopefully it was released all over the place. It was released in Australia as well.

Well, there we are. Come to the end of the show. Thank you very much, Michael, for your production. Excellent quality. And hopefully we'll be able to upload. There was a little trouble, I think, at Mixcloud HQ. So some of the shows haven't been uploaded recently. But, yeah, we'll get past that. And thank you to everybody that's messaged in. Come in to say hello and everything else. So until the middle of July, we'll speak soon. Have a great week.

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Now here's a poem of Yevtushenko's which I very much admire. It's called Procession with the Madonna. In the small, untroubled town of Taormina, a grave procession passed with this Madonna. Smoke from the candles rose and came to nothing, as frail as any moment, brief enigma. There, in the forefront, all attired in

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He puts his pack on his back and trudges towards the road. Through the trees, he can see the houses in Camberwick Green. It won't be long before he is enjoying a well-earned rest.

0: here also turned almost into amazing theatric. 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Also, intimate cabaret style, which I can't do. Saw him read some time back in New York and wanted to hear. Yes and no. I'm like a train shuttling for years between the city of yes and the city of no. My nerves strain like telephone wires between the city of no and the city of yes. There's no love in the city of
1: Rome.
0: Resemblance in room of a rooster in anguish. 3 in the morning they polish a

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Sometimes completely as I am, relaxed in the rainbow, brightly lit city of jazz. Guess I'm gonna shuttle to the end of my years between the city of yes and the city of no. Let my nerves strain like telephone wire.

0: in the city of Yes.
1: And now, live from West Norwood. A sweet but sickly taste, like the shingles.

0: is down nursing a knock near the byline away to our left-hand side. The end of Peru are attacking. And the referee is just going to trudge over to see if he requires any further treatment. He did well to ride a couple of challenges there, and he's picked up a knock. But I think he's going to be okay.
1: Yeah, I'm not sure if he injured himself, because he went down the wing. And he got closed down very quickly, and he gave the French fullback a bit of a nudge. But I'm not sure if he's hurt himself, knocked his ankle or something. He's not looking too comfortable. Huh?
0: So earlier on in this group, it finished Denmark 1, Australia 1. Here 0-0 so far in the very early stages between France and Peru. A free kick is awarded to the French. So the French relieves quite a lot of pressure from them. They can clear the line.
1: It looks like a bit of a physical.

0: has risen here at the Temple of the Ancient Rivers at April, at the end of shortest night. We say to the sun, hail and welcome!
1: Hail and welcome!
0: It is solstice.

This is Nick Challenge, week 51. What does this time of year mean to you? Referring to the midwinter solstice. Well, and this is my interpretation coming from being a Reformed Druid, and though I do not represent all Druids, but I represent all Druids of America,

0: poetry is an experiential element. Yeah. That you need to get out there and do it. Mm. And it's not just talking about it, it's not just the theory, although as we've seen, there is a strong theoretical otherwise the ancients would have produced this remarkable service.
1: Permanent marker.
0: As they did. And yet, you've mentioned birth. Our lives are still dominated by birth, by health, by marriage, by illness, by death, by all those things that would have been so significant to our ancestors, to those ancient people. And do you feel that part of the appeal of it today is that it reconnects us and provides a framework for us to talk about those crucial aspects of human
1: very,
0: existence?
1: Very much so. We know we're born because we're here.
0: Yes.
1: We know people die.
0: Yes.
1: We will die.
0: Like taxes, so, it's a constant.
1: It's constant. Somewhere in the middle, we get a chance to reproduce.
0: Yes.
1: And succession is the thing we can sort of look forward to, because that is our everlasting life, is our succession.
0: Yes.
1: What we leave behind is our children, of which we know we have no influence over. But a percentage of them are inquisitive and come back to look into the past, and look into our thought patterns, and pick up on our ideas, and we change them around to sit.
0: Now, we've seen, and I think we've said, that a lot of druidry is a strongly individualistic religion. So if you ask a druid, what do you think about a particular subject, you'll get 20 different answers from 10 different druids.
1: Oh, so I think 21 from 20 druids.
0: Probably so, yeah. But one of the things that people are going to wonder about, because it's such a dominant aspect of so many modern spiritualities, is what about the afterlife?
1: Succession.
0: Succession.

games against South American opposition. They've claimed some big scalps from our continent over the years. Peru with a very bright start here, less than 4 minutes played. France nil, Peru nil on 5 live. A reminder, you've got a choice of listening this afternoon, England against Australia.

this.

Wait a minute.

Nobel Stakes for lady riders, and the first to go in is number one, Cap Ferrant, in the red and black colours. Then number two, Rowley's Wish, who won here last time out. Now number three, Musy, the grey, he's going in nicely. Number four, Happy Apple. Number five, Kiss Me Quick. Number six, Highland Fox, ridden by the Scots girl, Jenny Carr. Number seven, Regatta, and playing up a bit is...

front of the road, behind Highland Fox, Yorkshire Lad still travelling well in the centre, then Capital Ant, Rowley's Wish, Yuzi, Happy Apple, who's just beginning to make a move forward on the far side, and Regatta, who's running very wide. Highland Fox is hanging a little to the right, and Kiss Me Quick is going through to take it up from Capital Ant. Yorkshire Lad, Happy Apple, lengthening his stride now. Then comes Newsy, Rowley's Wish, and the two back markers are now Highland Fox and Regatta. But it's Jane Barker who is driving Happy Apple forward fast, now to challenge Kiss Me Quick, and they're spread right out across the course as they come into the last 15 yards. It's Happy Apple on the far side, Yorkshire Lad in the centre, Capital Ant and Blood Pressure on the rails, Kiss Me Quick, neck and neck with Capital Ant, and at the post it's Happy Apple, the winner.

it wasn't that I didn't feel at home, or that I didn't find it only so appealing. There was something funny in the very back of my mind that I just couldn't comprehend, until I realized I was alone.

feeling like an outcast and a loner. I wandered straight across the south of France and ended up in sunny Barcelona. But there I couldn't speak to anyone. The people there were shouting and all rowdy. I slipped on a tomato in Fiesta, then bumped

0: Now.
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But please stay as you are just for a few moments longer. I'd like to remind you of some very important points. First, remember that all of your movements should be as slow and as smooth as possible. 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
1: I get the picture.
0: Then get Oxy 10, the zit zapper. 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

the train. We're aware, let's say, a wide variety of freshly made sandwiches, hot freshly baked breakfast baguettes, cheeseburgers, selection of sweet and savoury snacks, including freshly baked croissants and Danish pastries, selection of soft drinks, alcoholic drinks. We also have our speciality teas and coffees, which at the moment are all priced at 75 pence. These including chamomile, peppermint, Darjeeling, Earl Grey. And the coffees, we have white coffees, espressos, Americanos, and lattes, cappuccinos. Just also point out the meal deal, which can be available for any passengers on board, £3.50. This will get you a freshly made sandwich, packet of Walker's Big Eat crisps, and a bottle of pop or water. Also, not forgetting our

fillet seem foreign. 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I see the trees for the forest. My publicist is paying for it. He stay at odds with the blogs for the tourists. Think they in the place to be, but not like bees at a florist.

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0: Jasmine.
1: Japonica.
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8: Goldenrod.

Good morning, ladies and gentlemen. 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Pleased to announce that the bar is now open and clear for service. Cathyde is located in coach F towards the centre part of the train, where we have for sale a wide variety of freshly baked sandwiches, hot freshly baked breakfast baguettes, cheeseburgers, selection of sweet and savoury snacks, including freshly baked croissants and Danish pastries, selection of soft drinks, alcoholic drinks. We also have our speciality teas and coffees, which at the moment are all priced at 75 pence. These including chamomile, peppermint, Darjeeling, Earl Grey. And the coffees, we have white coffees, espressos, Americanos, and lattes, cappuccinos. Just also point out the meal deal, which can be available for any passengers on board, £3.50. This will get you a freshly made sandwich, packet of Walker's Big Eat crisps, and a bottle of pop or water. Also, not forgetting our complimentary teas and coffees. All these you can find at the Ems Bar in Coach F, which is now open. Can I please, however, just ask that if you are going to move around the train at any point during this journey, please ask that you keep all of your tickets and travel documents with you at all times.

0: Lesson 1. Basic Hip. Basic to hip is the concept of digging, to dig. Mr. Geats Romo, how would you define dig?
1: Well, you know, man, like when you dig something.
0: Well, yes.
1: But think, baby. It's like, you know, when you dig some chick or some cat. You know, when you pick up on something, you dig it, you dig?
0: To dig, then, would mean to like, to understand, or to appreciate.
1: Dig, it's like... No, it's more like in music, you dig? You know what is a quarter tone? Like you get a note in there between C and C sharp, and that's its own sound, you know? I mean, you can't call it C because it isn't. That's like dig. Dig means dig. Like if you don't dig and you say dig, I dig where you're at. Like I'm the wrong cat, it's the wrong word. Like I'm the wrong cat, it's the wrong word. Like I'm the wrong cat, it's the wrong word. Like I'm the wrong cat, it's the wrong word.

Hi, freaks. Welcome to the 50th issue of the DJ Kick series. In the following 70 minutes, my neighbor Cozy plays you some of his all-time favorite songs and tunes that make him feel over nice. Not just him, me, and my whole fucking family too. I can tell you. Cheers, blokes.

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Touch it, me.

West Snorwood. The dew drips and glistens on the waking nature, and even the corvids are reluctant to wake up their sleepy heads. "What's for breakfast?" asks a young pigeon. "Choc le pain," came the tart reply. "Ah, not again," whinged Guillaume. "We had that last year. And you'll have it next year if I hear any more freshness," said Edith, the mother pigeon, kneading the pastry with her still tart wings. Why did the younger generation hate Choc le pain so, and why had the recent meringue de Troyes case attracted so much media attention? As only indolent youth can, and, thumbing his Voltaire weekly, smiled at the Choc le pain. Naturally, this only increased his terror.

حصيلة الأسبوع الرياضي، جرد لأهم النتائج الرياضية.

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Oh.